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0: Son las 11 de la mañana, 29 minutos.
1: When I first saw you, I saw love. And the first time you touched.

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